72 Ловеч. 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This thing right here is letting all the ladies know what guys talk about. You know, the finer things in life.

Радио Зетра 107.2 Ловеч. Слушайте ни от сайта zetramedia.com. I've been trying to find my way to leave. Stuck in the belly of the beast. It's getting hard to breathe. Broken down, I'm turning in my sleep. Nothing is ever too steep.

clear blue day. Watch the sunshine, I'll wait as I hold you near. Make you feel no signs of fear, but only treasure the pleasure when we are together. No, we'll never be apart. Share one heart, I wanna be

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